And now for my next number, I'd like to return to the classics. Perhaps the most famous classic in all the world of music.

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SAPTC, beaming at 89.9 MHz from Zacatecas, Mexico. Our little headquarters sit at Loma Baja, 102, La Loma District, Zip 9, 8068. If you want to say hi, vote the number 4.

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1: Hey, you know, everybody's talking about the good old days, right? Everybody, the good old days, the good old days. Well, let's talk about the good old days. Come to think of it, as bad as we think they are, these will become the good old days for our children. But why don't we try to remember that kind of September when life was slow and oh so mellow. Try to remember.

to that mama, she got a sticking in the cameraman. And we could have some Andy's up there. What's that? Hawaiian noises. He's banging on.